0: swear, last summer, I don't think it rained this much, all right? For real. I feel like the rain has just been every day, and it's not just regular rain. It's like torrential downpour. Anyway, it's 103.5 KT, the beat of New York. It's looking good for your Labor Day weekend. We'll talk more about the weather in a little bit. Coming up, though, I got music from Justin Timberlake, some Destiny's Child, Katy Perry, Neo, Shakira, and more. Let's go to the Pro Show. Get ready to shake it.
1: I went deaf on it.

Jumping. That's what we're doing over here, baby. It's 103.5 KT, the beat of New York. Don't forget, later on this hour, I'm going to have you jumping in that mix. Commercial free. That's right. Nonstop action. All right. Let me know what you guys want to hear. 1-800-245-1035. That mix on the way. 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

It's 103.5 KTU, the Beat of New York Pro Style up in the building. So, you know, Miley Cyrus is just Miley now. She has officially, legally dropped her last name, Cyrus, and now she will be known as just Miley. Find out what her dad, Billy Ray Cyrus, had to say about that. KTU.com. Let's

Cameron, the whole fam, Dipset Baby. It's 103.5 K2, the beat of New York on a Wednesday evening. Pro Style up in the spot. Hauling you down, getting ready for this commercial-free mix. You know we're going to turn it up. Let me know what you want to hear. 1-800-245-1035. If you got the IG, hit me there at the story at DJ Pro Style. The mix on the way, baby.

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1: Oh, we in the mix, baby, on a Wednesday night. 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DJ Pro, sound the IG if you with me. Halfway through your work week. It's going to be a short week, too. Labor Day weekend right around the corner. Big plans? Let me know. All right, right now, let's plan on partying right here on KTU. Let's go.
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0: 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The beat of New York.
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taking you back with a classic. Too Close. That is next right here. Coming to you. Speak on your 103.5 K2, the Beater New York Pro Style. Up in the spot, holding you down, of course, on your Wednesday night. Let me know what you guys want to hear, all right? On the way, we're going to take it to the islands. I got some Wayne Wonder, some Mr. Vegas lined up. We got some Rihanna for the ladies, some Missy Elliott, and a lot more, baby. Let's go. It's KTU.

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Guys, you know, if you head over to KTU.com, not only can you get caught up, of course, on all the stories and everything going on, you want to win some, how about this? You want to win some tickets to see Kiz Bop? Or how about some tickets to see the Michael Jackson, his story, the show that goes down? Or maybe how about the Jonas Brothers and a lot more, all right? We have all those tickets online, KTU.com. 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

No letting go. It's going down. It's 103.5 KTU, the beat of New York. Once again, shout out to everybody out there who nominated a teacher for the $5,000 in classroom supplies, courtesy of Donors Choose and iHeartRadio. A bunch of teachers got the hookup, okay? 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Maybe one of your teachers that you nominated are there. Go check it out. I'll smile.

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It's going down. It's 103.5 KTU, the beat of New York. You know, we have some Ariana Grande news, as a matter of fact, at KTU.com. Her latest lyric change hints at a lasting romance with Ricky Alvarez. 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KTU.com. In the meantime, let's get back to the music with a classic. Here's the Fugees. Drum.

got time still with you guys, all right? Let me know what you guys want to hear. 1-800-245-1035. Don't forget, tomorrow morning, start your day with my guy, Hollywood Hamilton, and the KTU Morning Crew, right? The show kicks off 6 a.m. They got you covered, baby. In the meantime, I got you covered right here with Bruno Mars. Risk It All on the Beat of New York.

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Now, don't forget, we have your chance to win a trip to the 2026 iHeartRadio Music Festival with $1,000. 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That way you can check out BTS, Benson Boone, Cardi B, Ciara, everybody that's going to be out there. Well, yours truly, Pro Staff, rocking the T-Mobile Arena.

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Yours truly, Pro Style. As always, thank you for rocking. Thank you, God, for making it happen. I'll see you tomorrow, 7 p.m. Let's do it again, okay? Right here at 103.5 K2. In the meantime, stay safe, keep it locked. Bartels up next.

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Then just after that, coming in October to the tri-state area, Barclays Center, October 2nd for Teddy Swims.

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She'll be at our very own iHeartRadio Music Festival later on this month in Vegas. 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
7: It's Labor Day weekend this weekend? It's this weekend.
8: Yep.
9: Yes.
10: Yeah.
7: Does that mean the summer officially ends?
9: Not officially. The unofficial end of summer.
7: Oh, okay. All right.
11: Morning crew.

0: show, the KTU Morning Crew. Labor Day weekend this weekend.
1: This is not people being pregnant. I thought this is how.
0: Yeah, it's a good one.
2: Labor. No? Not that labor, Aunt. Oh.
0: That's this weekend, of course, and everyone's off Monday. Hopefully, you're off this Monday as well. And, you know, yesterday, the reason why I bring up Labor Day weekend is because Marie had a story. You know, I'm in a cab with Marie yesterday, and she's, you know, Marie, everyone, she's going off about something that I really don't, you know, it's Marie.
2: And she's, you pretended as if you were listening.
0: I know, but you
1: weren't. He wasn't.
2: And were interested. You mean you weren't interested?
1: He wasn't.
2: You weren't interested in what I was saying?
0: Aunt Marie, we love you dearly, but what were you saying about 1882 was the very first Labor Day parade in New York City?
2: Yes.
0: Back in 1882, and there was some sort of story you went on about or something?
2: Labor Day leaders wanted to celebrate Working People Day with a parade and a picnic, and so they got together, they started to march, and they realized they didn't have a band. Like, how can you have a parade with no band? They thought that was it. It was going to be a big flop. And who comes to the rescue? Newark. Newark, 200 Newark Jewelers.
3: Wow.
2: They brought a massive band with them. The parade was back on. People cheered. Everybody cried. So thank you, Newark.
0: Oh, so that's interesting. The very first Labor Day parade, 1882, Newark came to our rescue here in the city.
2: Yes. So if you live in Newark, we're born in Newark, happen to be driving through Newark right now, thank Newark.
1: It doesn't end.
0: So yeah, you know, I know, Anthony. So this was in the cab. Take what she just said
1: there. Was she still talking when you left the cab?
0: Oh, my God, dude. It was that story for literally 25 minutes.
2: There's so much more interesting history to this story I can share with you.
4: No, right, though, about the history. We had 12-hour work days, people. It was crazy. Labor Day saved us. They brought us the 8-hour work day.
0: Oh, back in the 1800s, there was 12-hour work days. That's right.
4: 6 days a week.
2: Mm-hmm.
0: All right. So let's bring it up to speed a bit. We're going to take it to showbiz and entertainment. It's Astra Entertainment, Dirt to Dish. What's going on? We love you, Marie.
3: Just a week after her death, Dolly Parton costumes are already flying off the shelves for Halloween, with wigs inspired by different eras of her career popping up on Amazon and in stores. Now, websites are also sharing DIY ideas for fans who want to pay tribute to her. And as of now, Dolly and Spider-Man could be the two biggest costumes this year. Tiger Woods showed up at court yesterday with his girlfriend Vanessa Trump and pleaded guilty to reckless driving and refusing to submit to a lawful test. He'll pay a $1,000 fine, and the judge warned him that he could go back to jail if he drives while his license is suspended. The case stems back from March with that rollover crash near his Jupiter Island home.
0: God, this is amazing how his life turned into this.
3: Mm-hmm.
0: Wow.
3: The cast of season 35 Dancing with the Stars was revealed yesterday. There are some really big names to look out for.
1: Actually stars, though?
3: Well, let me break this down for you. We've got Tatiana Ali from The Fresh Prince, actress Jenna Dewan, Guillermo Rodriguez from Jimmy Kimmel, Sierra Miller from Summer House, Tyler Cameron from The Bachelorette, and even Taylor Hanson from the iconic boy band Hanson, just to name a few. Now, there are other actors, reality stars, and some athletes, so you know the season's going to be a must-watch. You can catch the two-night premiere September 15th and 16th at 8 p.m. on ABC, with new episodes streaming on Hulu and Disney Plus the following day. Tim Curry's cause of death was revealed. The 80-year-old actor died of coronary artery disease, according to the L.A. County Department of Health. Lionel Richie has been discharged from the hospital. He's back home in L.A. and doing great. Mariah Carey confirms she's going to be dropping new music in 2027, and this would follow her 2025 album, Here for It All, which debuted at number 7 on the Billboard 200. And do you remember that girl at the Paris Olympics from Australia that was breakdancing all weirdly? The world mocked her. Her name was Rachel Gunn. They called her Ray Gunn.
4: Yes.
3: Well, leave it to Netflix. They're dropping a documentary about the disgraced Olympic breakdancer, which is called Ray Gun Breaking Badly. What an appropriate title.
2: Wow.
3: And that is the Dirt to Dish.
0: What was wrong with Lionel Richie? He kept having heart problems, right? This
3: they
0: is an ongoing
3: dehydration.
0: Problem.
3: Dehydration. They think possibly maybe something with his heart, but he seems to be okay right now.
0: Legend Commodores, remember that?
2: Yes.
0: Easy. Brick House. Remember that? Anyway. All right, tell me something good for a KT Morning Crew t-shirt. Tell us something good, and we got the t-shirt for you. 1-800-245-1035 coming up. Also, a brand new, all new, and this one, you're going to need Instagram on this one because we got pictures. It's War of the Roses coming up this hour on KTU.
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0: brand new, all new War of the Roses. Get ready because we got pictures on this one. Crazy.
1: I'm engaged. My wedding is coming up very soon. It's going to be at the end of November. And my fiance went on a bachelor party trip to Thailand for a week.
2: Yeah, I'm not feeling good about this.
0: Number one, what were you thinking? What was the thought behind allowing your husband to go to Thailand? We've all seen the movie.
1: Yeah, right. I was terrified. We fought about it because I was hurt. I'm like, we're about to start a life together, and you feel the need to go to Thailand for a week for a bachelor party?
0: No, I've never been to Thailand, Marie. That bar row that goes on for over a mile. It's club after club, and these women are obviously...
1: Everybody knows. I mean, and from what you can see in the picture, it just felt like all my fears of what could happen were being confirmed.
0: One of his groomsmen turned him in. Crazy. Mm-hmm. With pictures. And it's on my Instagram right now. You got to take a look at this guy. This guy, his alibi is all over the place, completely defenseless, but he kept going and going. And the more he went, he dug himself into a complete trench. Hollywood Hamilton on Instagram. Instagram, Hollywood Hamilton. Take a look. He's the guy on the far, far left.
3: I'm going to the Gram.
0: War of the Roses coming up in a few. Tell me something good.
4: It's Liz from Red Hook.
5: Tell me something good.
0: It's Liz out of Brooklyn.
2: Liz, welcome.
0: All right, Marie, Samantha, Anthony, all of us, Astra, are you ready? Here we go. Liz, tell us something good.
4: I recently fulfilled my lifelong dream of winning The Price is Right.
2: Whoa! Seriously?
6: Wow.
3: That's amazing.
0: No kid. That show's still on, right? It's still on TV.
3: Sure. Every day.
2: Drew Carey is the host.
3: Yep.
0: Wow. Okay, so... what did you wear? What did you wear? What was your outfit?
4: Me and my friends all wore matching Hawaiian pink shirts that we got at Walmart.
3: Adorable.
2: Oh, that's great.
0: Can you tell us a little bit about the process of getting picked? How did you get picked? How did that
4: 100%. Okay, well, one, this is something I've been studying for a long time on YouTube. So I knew everything going in, and I knew that when you go into The Price is Right, you know, even though at the time I was living in Los Angeles and I was trying to win enough money to move back east, I wasn't going to say I live there because they don't want anyone from L.A. So I was really honest about where I was from. I just wasn't honest about where I was living at the moment.
0: Okay, all right. I love it. She's coming clean.
3: Good for you.
0: Okay.
2: Did you freak out when they said, come on down?
4: Oh, my gosh. I felt like out of my body. And then I remember I got up and I started to dance. And then I ran down the aisle. And I was thinking, and as I was running down the aisle, that was the best dance ever. And, like, surely it would go viral on TikTok. And it was, when I watched it back, it looked like I was trying to tie my shoe but couldn't remember how to do that.
2: You know? Like Elaine.
0: Oh, you're right. It was
2: maybe
0: dumb.
2: A little Elaine, like Elaine from Seinfeld.
3: Totally.
2: What game did you end up playing? Like Cliffhanger or
6: Plinko? Is Plinko still, is that a game still?
4: Plinko is still, yeah. And I really wanted to play Plinko, but one of my games that I got was Coming or Going, and that one was one that I had learned how to hack on YouTube. So the hack for that, should I tell you? Do we want to know? Should I spread
0: go ahead.
4: The wealth?
2: Yeah.
4: Okay, so the hack for Coming or Going is that if the prize is a trip, the answer will always be going. And if the prize is not a trip, the answer will always be coming. And you don't even have to worry about the numbers.
3: Wow. Great trick there.
2: Wow.
4: Right?
2: It's a little hack.
0: All right. Wow. Give us a couple more tips of getting on the show. How do we get on the show?
4: Yeah. Okay. Well, one, you have to be bubbly, which if you're obsessed with The Price is
0: That's
4: Right,
0: not
4: it's
0: you.
4: Not to be
0: That's not you. I'm not bubbly. How did you get on the show?
4: Yeah, just wipe off that gothic black eyeliner before you go in there. They just like people that are genuine and will look them in the eye and tell them a little bit about yourself without going absolutely overboard. And then I would say, oh, when you make your very first bid, if you get picked to come on down, the bid should be at least $500 because they're never going to put anything where you have to guess the price that is under $500 on that first question.
3: Good advice. Oh. Good. Liz, please, can we be nosy and ask, how much money did you win?
4: So I won $34,000 in prizes. However, you have to go and sell the stuff. So I ended up getting like $19,000 after all of it was said and done. But you know what? That was absolutely all the money I needed to get back to the East Coast. So it all worked out.
0: Oh, that's great. All right. How's everything in Red Hook? All our friends out there, Red Hook, Brooklyn. How's everything going over there in Red Hook? What's going
4: on? Everything's going great, but recently somebody broke into my favorite bar, Jalopy, and stole a bunch of money. So anyway, if you are in the Red Hook area, go buy a drink at Jalopy because they just got a bunch of money stolen and they need help.
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0: Congratulations. Not only did you win the Price is Right, $34,000+, but you also just gained a KTU Morning Crew t-shirt.
6: Woo! 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
2: I know. Forget the $17,000. 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
0: 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Thank you for listening to the KTU Morning Crew. All right?
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30: 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Yeah!

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1: I'm engaged. My wedding is coming up very soon. It's going to be at the end of November. And my fiance went on a bachelor party trip to Thailand for a week.
2: Yeah, I'm not feeling good about this.
3: Number one, what were you thinking? What was the thought behind allowing your husband to go to Thailand? We've all seen the movie.
1: Yeah, right. I was terrified. We fought about it because I was hurt. I'm like, we're about to start a life together, and you feel the need to go to Thailand for a week for a bachelor party? It just...
3: That bar row that goes on for over a mile, it's club after club, and these women are obviously...
1: Everybody knows. I mean, and from what you can see in the picture, it just felt like all my fears of what could happen were being confirmed. I gave up the fight.
3: You also go into a little bit of detail that you have caught him cheating before.
1: Yeah. When we first started dating, I thought we were exclusive, and I find out he was actually seeing someone else at the same time.
2: Really? When your relationship started?
3: There's a transition period, Marie.
4: There's an overlap sometimes.
3: There's an overlap. Thank you, Anthony.
2: What are you talking about?
3: You wouldn't know anything about this, Marie.
4: Well, if you're dating someone, two people, if one person becomes a little bit more serious than the other, then you got to end it with the previous, you know.
2: Why would you be doing that? Why don't you take your time? Date one person at a time. If you're not feeling it, tell that person.
4: Sometimes it's just not the way that
3: happens. It's not the Hallmark Channel.
2: Well. And here we have a problem. This is why we have problems in relationships.
1: It's not okay. It's just not okay.
3: How long were you dated when he cheated?
1: It was somewhere in the month.
3: Okay, let's move on. Let's just move on now. That's proved my point. Okay, so...
1: No.
3: Yes.
1: No.
3: Yes. We're going to move on.
1: No.
3: Who took the picture? Can you go into detail just a little bit, Christine?
1: There was... a friend of ours, his friend, really, that also was on the trip. He's in the picture. Okay. And another friend took the picture, but the friend who, I can't say his name.
4: Rat?
1: That was, I need no
3: sources
1: here.
3: I need. Initials weren't RAT?
2: Yeah.
3: Okay, I was just wondering.
1: No, they're no longer speaking at this point.
3: All right, here we go, Christine. We're going to get him on the phone. Marie's going to do her thing. Please do not interrupt. Just let us do our thing, please, okay?
1: Okay.
2: And what's your fiancé's name?
1: Carl.
5: Hello?
2: Hi, I'm calling for Carl.
5: This is Carl.
2: Hi, Carl. My name is Liz, and I'm calling from redroses.com. I'm calling because we have a dozen long-stem roses for you, and I just need to confirm some info. Do you have a minute?
5: I'm at work. Won't be home till late this afternoon.
2: Okay. I will make note of that, but...

0: I need to talk about some other things. I'm calling because you have won a dozen long stem roses today.
1: Oh, these are not for my fiance?
0: I'm sorry?
1: These are not for my fiance?
0: No. These flowers are for you, and they're free of charge.
1: Oh, okay. I am getting married at the end of November.
0: Oh, congratulations. Wow. This is perfect. You can send them to your fiance if you'd like, but you can send them to anybody that you choose to. Anybody.
1: Oh, yeah, but I am. Just told you I'm getting married. I am getting married.
0: Yeah, mm-hmm. I understand. I get it. But you can send them to anybody else you'd like.
1: Mm-hmm.
0: Maybe you were dating two women at the same time, and your fiance is the one that you chose that you wanted to continue pursuing.
1: I don't want to get anybody involved in my past life.
0: Okay. You know? We can even send flowers to someone in Thailand. If you'd like.
1: No, I wouldn't want that. I definitely wouldn't.
0: Yeah,
1: want
0: have you been
1: that.
0: To Thailand? It's a beautiful country, I hear.
1: Yes, I have
0: the
1: been.
0: The food's
1: there.
0: Amazing, the beautiful women, and.
2: Stop.
0: Yeah.
2: Stop.
0: But...
1: Who's on the other line?
0: It doesn't matter.
3: Good try, though.
2: Good try. But Marie, he's sending them to his fiance, Christine. Christine, are you there?
4: I'm here.
2: My name is Sean Hamilton. I'm with a radio station, WKTU, here in the city. And you've been speaking to Marie. Liz was the name? Liz this time. Very nice.
0: Yes.
2: Marie works with me on this radio station. You are not on the radio right now. Okay? I just want to get that out. Christine, do you want to come in now, or do you want to just let this go?
4: No, I'd like to come in. Carl?
1: Yes. Why am I on the phone with these people?
4: Because you know I don't
2: Christine,
4: trust you.
2: He sent the roses. He's sending the roses to you. I don't know if you want to get into detail, Christine, on what we're looking at here, because you don't have to. But he sent the roses. He was in the progress of sending the roses to you.
4: Who does that? Who does that? Who goes on a bachelor's trip for a week? You know about the picture, Carl.
2: It was just a group of women around him now. He was just a group of women. He was surrounded by a group of women.
4: It wasn't just... They were all over him. It was obvious.
1: It wasn't me. The guys threw the party for me. All right? And keep in mind that it wasn't that long in Thailand when you account the travel time to get there and back.
2: Listen to this but guy. This guy sounds like he couldn't screw his way out of a wet paper bag.
4: You're a grown ass man. You have choices. You had a choice.
1: I behaved myself.
0: Christine, well, that's what you.
5: Who talks like that?
0: That's
3: I'm team,
0: what
3: I'm team Carl.
2: Anthony and I are team Carl.
3: Definitely.
2: 1-800-245-1035. Take a look at the image. Take a look at the picture. Get back to me. Let me know.
0: Either you just move on from this, forget about it. It's in the past.
4: There's documented proof. How am I supposed to forget this?
2: He's at a bar in Thailand. His friends threw the party for him. It's probably the friends that I wanted to get laid. Listen to Carl. This guy sounds like a Cub Scout leader.
4: I can't trust him. How am I going to trust him?
2: Jesus. She just woke up a few mammals on that one. Did your windows? I don't know.
0: Yes, the windows in the studio shook just a little bit.
2: Take a look at the picture and get back to us. Team Carl.
3: Team Carl.
2: Team Carl. Team Christine. That's all we would text us right now. 69935. Team Carl. Team Christine. I mean, the girl is sitting on his lap. The picture's over on my Instagram under Hollywood Hamilton. Hollywood Hamilton on Instagram. Let us know.
4: I cannot forget it. How am I supposed to forget it?
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Good morning and happy Thursday. It's Astra from Hollywood Hamilton and the KTU Morning Crew. Our feel-good flashback track of the morning is coming up at 7 o'clock. 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

0: 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It's The Weeknd.
1: 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It's Gwen Stefani.
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1: What we're going to do right here is go back. Way back.
2: Way back. Feel good. Flashback track of the morning right here, 1975. Frankie Valli, Oh What a Night, legendary song. I was wondering how long it was going to take for somebody to request this one.
3: Well, this request came in from no-name listener from unknown location. And this is what a no-name listener said. That song is absolutely amazing. I wasn't even born yet, but one of the best classics. And I have to agree, makes you feel good. And Sean, I have a question for you.
2: Yeah.
3: Do you think you can get as high as Frankie?
2: He smoked weed?
3: What? What are you talking about?
2: What do you mean? How to get high? What do you mean? He was a weed smoker?
3: Why
2: what do you
3: does
2: mean?
3: It have to be drug related?
2: I don't know what you were talking about. What do you mean high?
3: The high note.
2: Like, no.
3: Oh, what a night!
2: All
3: Come
2: right,
3: on,
2: here
3: try
2: we go.
3: Just one

0: Oh, what a night, 1975. I mean, that song still lives on today as being, well, a feel-good flashback track of the day. Who was the person that recommended it again?
1: No name.
0: Where are they from?
1: Unknown location.
0: Okay, oh, let's go to Astra for some flashback facts now.
2: Well, that song was included on the group's album, Who Loves You, and it reached number one in Canada, South Africa, the UK, and the US. The song's lyrics were originally set in 1933 with the title December 5th, 1933, celebrating the repeal of Prohibition in the United States. Now, although the band liked the instrumental, they didn't like the lyrics, so Bob Gaudio, the keyboardist, said that his wife, Judy Parker, who never wrote a song before, actually wrote a new set of lyrics. He claims it was a recollection of their first time meeting. Now, Billboard ranked it as the number four song for 1976, and it was the final Four Seasons song to reach number one. Fun fact, Frankie Valli was born in Newark, and at 92 years old today, he was still performing through most of this year till he paused his live tour performances in May to focus on his health. In August, his brother Bobby publicly said that he was stepping away from live shows for good. However, his publicist and official Frankie Valli and the Four Seasons official site representatives denied that he has officially retired. If you do want to hear more from them, a digital EP titled Summer Solstice Serenade was released earlier this year to keep their classic catalog alive and active on streaming services.
0: 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Recommend it. And hopefully, Marie and Astro might be reading your story tomorrow, 69935. We want to hear from you. Your all-time favorite feel good song, 69935.
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2: Bryant Park planning a powerful tribute marking 25 years since September 11th. 2,753 empty chairs are going to fill the lawn, representing every life lost in the World Trade Center attacks. Visitors can leave a note and carnation starting at 8 a.m., and Bank of America is going to donate $25 for each of the first 3,000 carnations. The day is going to end with a free memorial concert by the American Symphony Orchestra from 7 to 8:15 p.m. Manhattan is giving Dolly Parton her own day. Borough President Brad Holman Siegel has officially proclaimed September 25th Dolly Parton Appreciation Day, which honors her and her decades of contributions to music, entertainment, and children's education. Now, Dolly's Imagination Library has sent more than 38 million free books to kids across the U.S. over the past year, and more details on the celebration expected soon. Mount Vernon plans to launch their first ever school zone speed camera program on the first day of school on Thursday, and that's according to Mayor Sean Patterson Howard. The 10-mile-per-hour speed limit in areas surrounding public and private schools throughout the city are going to be enforced after a month-long warning phase that started on August 4th, and drivers are now going to face a $50 civil fine for each speed violation. This comes after the death of Drew Faustine, who was a 9-year-old fourth grade student that was hit and killed by a vehicle along South Columbus Avenue in Mount Vernon in 2019. If your kid is taking a school bus this year, you're going to be able to get updates and track the buses on the New York City School Bus app, which is a free app available for download on the App Store and Google Play. Now, families have to register for an account. It's available in 10 languages, and it's going to tell you the expected arrival time of the school bus and send notifications regarding any delays and additional information. Now, this includes students at public, non-public, and charter schools within the New York City Department of Education. And if you don't have a smartphone, there is also a web version. And if you're commuting home later from Grand Central, make sure you stop by Grey Goose's Last Serve Bar at Vanderbilt Hall. They're giving out free mini honey deuces to commuters and, of course, U.S. Open fans. That's going to be happening from 5 to 8 p.m. and for the late night commuters from 10 p.m. to 1 a.m. That's what's happening.
0: All right, speaking of local and speaking of back to school, and just Carlos is back, ladies and gentlemen, Green Truck Gang.
1: We love you, Carlos. We love you.
0: Explain really quickly, Astra, who is Carlos? One sentence, Green Truck Gang. What are they doing? What do they represent?
2: So he loves to give back to the community. He's a truck driver of a big green truck, and he's got the Green Truck Gang, and he's got something really cool lined up that he wants to talk to us about.
0: So cool. We're going to talk to Carlos coming up next. I guess he's got this event going on in the Lower East Side and giving away free book bags and haircuts. And what a great organization, the Green Truck Gang. Let's talk to Carlos next right here on KTU.
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5: 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Two massive title fights headline the card, including slap fighting legend Wolverine. Also on the card is former WWE champion Jake Hager and the debut of former UFC heavyweight Chris Barnett. 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

0: Yeah, right. I always get nervous when it comes to the radio.
1: No, don't be nervous.
2: Don't be nervous. Come on, you have us on all day. How could you get nervous?
0: I know. That's the thing. That's what I was just telling my child. Like, I'm over here with 300 people, and I don't get nervous. So.
3: Who's this? Is this Carlos, people? Is this Carlos?
2: Yeah, we got Carlos.
1: Carlos!
2: Hi, Carlos! Good morning!
0: Hey, what's going on, guys?
3: Ladies and gentlemen from the Green Truck Gang, he's the king of industrial trucks. He's right here.
0: Ooh, I like that.
3: But nobody works harder than Carlos, I'll tell you, especially when it comes to the community. And before we start anything, I want to just, Carlos, tell us exactly what is and who are the Green Truck Gang.
0: Okay, so the Green Truck Gang is it's a truck that I drive. It's a roll-off truck with containers that I drop off to construction sites. So it's a recycling company as well.
3: Right. You do tremendous work for the community. And when I say community, I don't mean one borough, two boroughs. You guys are all over New York City doing amazing things for kids. Next week, again, another great event happening. Tell us about that event.
0: Okay, so this is the back-to-school event that we've been planning for the past few months. This is our fourth annual back-to-school giveaway. And every year is just different because the community gets bigger. So this is what's going on next week.
2: So I know that you're going to be giving away a lot of free stuff for the kids. Can you tell us what that is?
0: Yeah, absolutely. So now we're giving free book bags all day long and free haircuts. Now we're going to have a chef as well that's going to be cooking hot dogs, burgers for the kids. Yeah, so this is starting, early in the morning at 10 o'clock in the morning until maybe 6 o'clock in the afternoon, September 9th. Be there early, as soon as possible.
3: Yeah, because I saw a video of the last event. There's people
2: huge.
3: That come from huge
2: lines. Yes, lines and lines. Actually, is there an age category too for this?
0: 5 years old till high school.
3: Right, so if there's a college student that's in his 40s show up, right.
1: You know, and I love that, Carlos. You're going to make these kids look awesome for their first day of school or close to their first day of school, and then they get a book bag, which, those book bags, they cost a lot these days.
3: And on top of it, free haircuts, Marie. Free haircuts.
1: Yeah, I know. I love that.
3: And it's going to be happening at, J. Joe's Classic Cut Barbershop on 256 East 3rd Street and, I guess, Lower East Side. Is that correct?
0: That's correct. J. and Joe's Barbershop, 256 East 3rd Street in the Lower East Side. It's between Avenue C and Avenue B.
3: We're talking about 10 a.m. Next Wednesday. And, wow, I mean, again, you've come through for so many kids and so many parents. The Green Truck Gang, the reason why we like to have you on is because you're like an unsung hero. Your whole gang deserves.
0: I appreciate that.
3: You do so much great things for the community and kids.
0: I mean, thank you for that. Just being that I grew up in that type of environment and seeing my mom struggle, my parents struggle. Now that I have it and now that I could give back, I'm here for it.
1: Such humility, Carlos. Really, what an awesome soul you are.
3: Excellent. J. Joe's Classic Cut Barbershop, 256 East 3rd Street. Free book bags, of course, free haircuts. The Green Truck Gang. Ladies and gentlemen, let's have a great big hand for this guy.
1: Woo! Carlos!
0: Absolutely. Come on. You're the best show in town. Come on.
2: We love it.
0: I love you guys. Hey, Marie, the chat loves you.
1: Oh, that's so wonderful.
0: Aw,
1: bless
3: she's,
1: you.
3: She's everybody's favorite mommy.
0: Oh, she is. I love her. Thank you guys so much for this opportunity once again.
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0: All right, hey, what's poppin'? What do you say, gang?
1: What's poppin'? KT, you stay locked in. Give you options. Morning Crew got news that's dropping. What's poppin'?
0: All right, so who do we go to first as we go around the round table here? Talk about something that struck you fancy this morning when you woke up in the news. Let's go to Anthony first. Oh,
2: wow,
0: surprise.
2: Really?
0: All right. Yeah, go ahead.
2: Shock there. While potheads rejoice.
3: Oh my gosh.
2: Harold and Kumar are going back to White Castle for part four.
0: Oh, are we supposed to jump for Jesus?
2: You should be. It's
0: he
2: a great movie.
0: He brought that on like it's a big deal.
2: A great movie. Even better,

0: Penn are coming back.
1: Yeah. I can't believe they made a 2 and a 3, but now we've got to sit through a 4?
0: Exactly. The screenplay, this is the cool part. The screenplay is actually going to come from the guys who wrote Cobra Kai, the show on Netflix.
2: Oh, yeah. Okay, all right. All right, Samantha, go ahead. What's popping over there? Go ahead.
3: Well, in our ever-evolving world, artificial intelligence is changing just about everything. But New York just hit the pause button. In fact, our governor, Kathy Hochul, has ordered a 1-year halt on permits for new hyperscale AI data centers. These are the massive computer warehouses that power software like ChatGPT and other AI systems. The pause only affects new facilities that would use 50 megawatts of electricity or more, while the state writes new rules aimed at protecting the power grid, water supplies, and perhaps most importantly, our electric bills, which you know the consumer's going to foot the bill for this. It would be insane.
1: Yep.
3: Critics say New York is chasing away jobs and investment in one of the fastest growing industries in the world. But I say, come on, we know the consumer's going to foot the bill.
2: That's a lot of power.
3: Mm-hmm. Tons.
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0: Me and my niece literally could easily sit at the kitchen table for 4 hours and play with Play-Doh.
1: Aww. Like, it's... Isn't that nice?
2: All right, let's go to Marie.
5: Have you ever wondered what makes a perfect day? Well, a new study looked at what makes a perfect day, and it turns out the recipe is made up of some pretty simple ingredients.
0: Being off from work?
5: One of the biggest ingredients is connection, spending time with people you enjoy, family, close friends, even someone you're just getting to know is one of the biggest ingredients. So the talking, laughing, sharing a meal, spending time together, all of that stuff is helping you have a better day. And don't forget movement. Now, we don't mean spending hours in the gym. It's about getting outside and staying engaged in the world and give us the best day ever and give us a perfect day.
1: She did it. She wrapped it up.
2: Did she wrap it up?
0: Yes.
2: God, she's so positive.
5: You can have a perfect day.
0: It's not even...
5: You can have a perfect day now, everybody.
2: God. Thank you, Marie.
5: You're welcome.
2: All right. Look how happy she is. Look,
1: she's having a perfect morning.
2: Okay,
1: leave her alone.
5: Thank you, Samantha.
2: All right. KTU, there you go. What's popping on the Hollywood Hamilton Show and the KTU Morning Crew. Coming up, Jonas Brothers tickets, UBS Arena in December, 8 o'clock. Coming up right here.
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We are 103.5 KTU, the beat of New York. I'm Astra from Hollywood Hamilton and the KTU Morning Crew. And you could be heading out right now to embark on your Labor Day weekend travels, or maybe you're going to be leaving tomorrow. Just stay safe while you're out there, because there is a lot of traffic that's going to be happening because of all the traveling. And as well as if you're flying, too. Could see some delays. We got some Jonas Brothers tickets coming your way. They're going to be at the UBS Arena on December 19th, so stick around to win those. That's coming up right after my entertainment report here on KTU.

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1: It's Labor Day weekend this weekend? It's this weekend.
2: Yep.
3: Yes.
1: Yeah. Does that mean the summer officially ends?
3: Not officially. The unofficial end of summer.
1: Oh, okay.

0: the KTU Morning Crew. Labor Day weekend this weekend.
1: This is not people being pregnant. I don't. This is how.
0: Yeah, it's a good one.
2: Labor. No? Not that labor, Aunt.
0: That's this weekend, of course, and everyone's off Monday. Hopefully, you're off this Monday as well. And you know, yesterday, the reason why I bring up Labor Day weekend is because Marie had a story. You know, I'm in a cab with Marie yesterday, and she's, you know, Marie, everyone, she's going off about something that I really don't, you know, it's Marie.
2: And she's, you pretended as if you were listening.
0: I know, but you went
1: on
2: and were interested. You mean you weren't interested?
1: He wasn't.
2: You weren't interested in what I was saying?
0: Aunt Marie, we love you dearly, but what were you saying about 1882 was the very first Labor Day parade in New York City?
2: Yes.
0: Back in 1882, and there was some sort of story you went on about or something.
2: Day leaders wanted to celebrate Working People Day with a parade and a picnic, and so they got together, they started to march, and they realized they didn't have a band. Like, how can you have a parade with no band? They thought it was it. It was going to be a big flop. And who comes to the rescue? Newark. Newark 200 Newark Jewelers.
3: Wow.
2: They brought a massive band with them. The parade was back on. People cheered. Everybody cried. So thank you, Newark.
0: Oh, so that's interesting. The very first Labor Day parade, 1882, Newark came to our rescue here in the city.
2: That's so amazing. If you live in Newark, were born in Newark, happen to be driving through Newark right now, thank Newark.
1: It doesn't end.
0: So, yeah, you know, I know, Anthony. So this was in the cab. Take what she just said
1: was
0: there.
1: Was she still talking when you left the cab?
0: Oh, my God, dude. It was that story for literally 25 minutes.
2: There's so much more interesting history to this story I can share with you.
4: No, he's right, though, about the history. We had 12-hour work days, people. It was crazy. Labor Day saved us. They brought us the 8-hour work day.
0: Oh, back in the 1800s, there was 12-hour work days. That's right.
4: 6 days a week.
2: Mm-hmm.
0: All right. So let's bring it up to speed a bit. We're going to take it to showbiz and entertainment. It's Astra Entertainment, Dirt to Dish. What's going on? We love you, Marie.
3: Just a week after her death, Dolly Parton costumes are already flying off the shelves for Halloween, with wigs inspired by different eras of her career popping up on Amazon and in stores. Now, websites are also sharing DIY ideas for fans who want to pay tribute to her. And as of now, Dolly and Spider-Man could be the two biggest costumes this year. Tiger Woods showed up at court yesterday with his girlfriend Vanessa Trump and pleaded guilty to reckless driving and refusing to submit to a lawful test. He'll pay a $1,000 fine, and the judge warned him that he could go back to jail if he drives while his license is suspended. The case stems back from March with that rollover crash near his Jupiter Island home.
0: God, it's just amazing how his life turned into this.
3: Mm-hmm.
0: Wow.
3: The cast of season 35, Dancing with the Stars, was revealed yesterday. There are some really big names to look out for.
1: They're actually stars, though?
3: Well, let me break this down for you. We've got Tatiana Ali from The Fresh Prince, actress Jenna Dewan, Guillermo Rodriguez from Jimmy Kimmel, Sierra Miller from Summer House, Tyler Cameron from The Bachelorette, and even Taylor Hanson from the iconic boy band Hanson, just to name a few. Now, there are other actors, reality stars, and some athletes, so you know the season is going to be a must-watch. You can catch the two-night premiere September 15th and 16th at 8 p.m. on ABC, with new episodes streaming on Hulu and Disney Plus the following day. Tim Curry's cause of death was revealed. The 80-year-old actor died of coronary artery disease, according to the L.A. County Department of Health. Lionel Richie has been discharged from the hospital. He's back home in L.A. and doing great. Mariah Carey confirms she's going to be dropping new music in 2027, and this would follow her 2025 album, Here for It All, which debuted at number 7 on the Billboard 200. And do you remember that girl at the Paris Olympics from Australia that was breakdancing all weirdly? The world mocked her. Her name was Rachel Gunn. They called her Ray Gunn.
4: Yes.
3: Well, leave it to Netflix. They're dropping a documentary about the disgraced Olympic breakdancer, which is called Ray Gunn Breaking Badly. What an appropriate title.
2: Wow.
3: And that is the Dirt to Dish.
0: What was wrong with Lionel Richie? He kept having heart problems, right? This
3: they
0: is an ongoing
3: dehydration.
0: Problem.
3: Dehydration. They think possibly maybe something with his heart, but he seems to be okay right now.
0: Legend, right. Commodores. Remember that?
2: Yes.
0: Easy. Brick House. Remember that? Anyway. Let's give away some tickets, shall we?
3: Mm-hmm.
0: Jonas Brothers UBS Arena right now in December. We're looking for caller 20, 1-800-245-1035. If you are caller 20, we got you some real good seats now. Let's go, KTU.
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0: KTU, it's a brand new, all new War of the Roses. Get ready because we got pictures on this one. Crazy.
1: I'm engaged. My wedding is coming up very soon. It's going to be at the end of November. And my fiance went on a bachelor party trip to Thailand for a week.
2: Yeah, I'm not feeling good about this.
0: Number one, what were you thinking? What was the thought behind allowing your husband to go to Thailand? We've all seen the movie.
1: Yeah, right. I was terrified. We fought about it because I was hurt. I'm like, we're about to start a life together, and you feel the need to go to Thailand for a week for a bachelor party? It just...
0: No, I've never been to Thailand, Marie. That bar row that goes on for over a mile. It's club after club, and these women are obviously...
1: Everybody knows. I mean, and from what you can see in the picture, it just felt like all my fears of what could happen were being confirmed.
0: One of his groomsmen turned him in. Crazy. Mm-hmm. With pictures, and it's on my Instagram right now. You got to take a look at this guy. His alibi is all over the place, completely defenseless, but he kept going and going, and the more he went, he dug himself into a complete trench. Hollywood Hamilton on Instagram. Instagram Hollywood Hamilton. Take a look. He's the guy on the far left.
3: I'm going to the gram.
0: War of the Roses coming up in a few. Tell me something good.
4: It's Liz from Red Hook.
5: Tell me something good.
0: It's Liz out of Brooklyn.
2: Woo! Yes. Red Hook. Welcome.
0: All right, Marie, Samantha, Anthony, all of us, Astra, are you ready? Here we go. Liz, tell us something good.
4: I recently fulfilled my lifelong dream of winning The Price is Right.
2: Whoa! Seriously?
6: Wow.
2: That's amazing.
0: No kid. That show's still, it's still on, right? It's still on TV.
2: Sure, every day.
7: Drew Carey is the host.
2: Yep.
0: Wow. Okay, so... what did you wear? What did you wear? What was your outfit?
4: Me and my friends all wore matching Hawaiian pink shirts that we got at Walmart.
2: Adorable. Oh, that's great.
0: Can you tell us a little bit about the process of getting picked? How did you get picked? Well, how did that
4: 100%. Okay, well, one, this is something I've been studying for a long time on YouTube. So I knew everything going in, and I knew that when you go into The Price is Right, you know, even though at the time I was living in Los Angeles and I was trying to win enough money to move back east, I wasn't going to say I live there because they don't want anyone from L.A. So I was really honest about where I was from. I just wasn't honest about where I was living at the moment.
0: okay, all right. I love it. She's coming clean.
2: Good
0: love
2: for
0: it.
2: You.
0: Okay.
7: Did you freak out when they said, come on down?
4: Oh, my gosh. Oh, my gosh. I felt like out of my body. And then I remember I got up and I started to dance. And then I ran down the aisle. And I was thinking, and as I was running down the aisle, that was the best dance ever. And, like, surely it would go viral on TikTok. And it was, when I watched it back, it looked like I was trying to tie my shoe but couldn't remember how to do that. You
7: know? Like Elaine.
0: Oh, you're right. It was
7: maybe
0: dumb.
7: A little Elaine, like Elaine from Seinfeld.
2: Totally.
7: What game did you end up playing? Like Cliffhanger or
4: right,
7: or
4: the a lot. So
6: Plinko? Is Plinko still, is that a game still?
4: Plinko is still, yeah. And I really wanted to play Plinko, but one of my games that I got was Coming or Going, and that one was one that I had learned how to hack on YouTube. So the hack for that, should I tell you? Do we want to know? Should I spread
0: go ahead.
4: The wealth?
7: Yeah, yeah.
4: Okay, so the hack for Coming or Going is that if the prize is a trip, the answer will always be going. And if the prize is not a trip, the answer will always be coming. And you don't even have to worry about the numbers.
2: Wow. Oh, great trick there.
7: Wow.
4: Right?
7: It's a little hack.
0: All right. Wow. Give us a couple more tips of getting on the show. How do we get on the show?
4: Yeah. Okay. Well, one, you have to be bubbly, which if you're obsessed with The Price is
0: that's
4: Right,
0: not
4: it's
0: you.
4: Not to be
0: that's not you. That's not you. I'm not bubbly. How did you get on the show?
4: Yeah, just wipe off that gothic black eyeliner before you go in there. They just like people that are genuine and will look them in the eye and tell them a little bit about yourself without going absolutely overboard. And then I would say, oh, when you make your very first bid, if you get picked to come on down, the bid should be at least $500 because they're never going to put anything where you have to guess the price that is under $500 on that first question.
2: Good advice. Oh. Good. Liz, please, can we be nosy and ask, how much money did you win?
4: So I won $34,000 in prizes. However, you have to go and sell the stuff. So I ended up getting like $19,000 after all of it was said and done. But you know what? That was absolutely all the money I needed to get back to the East Coast. So it all worked out.
0: Oh, that's great. All right. How's everything in Red Hook? All our friends out there, Red Hook, Brooklyn. How's everything going over there in Red Hook? What's going
4: on? Everything's going great, but recently somebody broke into my favorite bar, Jalopy, and stole a bunch of money. So anyway, if you are in the Red Hook area, go buy a drink at Jalopy because they just got a bunch of money stolen and they need help.
7: Let's help them out.
2: Start the GoFundMe.
0: Congratulations. Not only did you win the Price is Right, $34,000+, but you also just gained a KTU Morning Crew t-shirt.
6: Like the two were equal prizes.
7: I know. Forget the $17,000. You got a t-shirt.
0: Hey, you're the best. Thank you for listening to the KTU Morning Crew. All right?
4: Oh, my God. Thank you.

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16: I'm engaged. My wedding is coming up very soon. It's going to be at the end of November. And my fiance went on a bachelor party trip to Thailand for a week.
17: Yeah, I'm not feeling good about this.
18: Number one, what were you thinking? What was the thought behind allowing your husband to go to Thailand? We've all seen the movie.
16: Yeah, right. I was terrified. We fought about it because I was hurt. I'm like, we're about to start a life together, and you feel the need to go to Thailand for a week for a bachelor party? It just...
18: That bar row that goes on for over a mile, it's club after club, and these women are obviously...
16: Everybody knows. I mean, and from what you can see in the picture, it just felt like all my fears of what could happen were being confirmed. I gave up the fight.
18: You also go into a little bit of detail that you have caught him cheating before.
16: Yeah. When we first started dating, I thought we were exclusive, and I find out he was actually seeing someone else at the same time.
17: Really? When your relationship started?
18: There's a transition period, Marie.
19: There's an overlap sometimes.
18: There's an overlap. Thank you, Anthony.
17: What are you talking about?
18: You wouldn't know anything about this, Marie.
19: Well, if you're dating someone, two people, if one person becomes a little bit more serious than the other, then you got to end it with the previous, you know.
17: Why would you be doing that? Why don't you take your time? Date one person at a time if it's not your

0: he's in the picture.
1: Okay.
0: And another friend took the picture, but the friend who I can't say his name.
2: Rat?
0: That was, I need no sources
3: here.
0: I need.
3: Initials weren't R-A-T?
1: Yeah.
3: Okay, I was just wondering.
0: No, they're no longer speaking at this point.
3: All right, here we go, Christine. We're going to get him on the phone. Marie's going to do her thing. Please do not interrupt. Just let us do our thing, please, okay?
0: Okay.
1: And what's your fiancé's name?
0: Carl.
4: Hello?
1: Hi, I'm calling for Carl.
4: This is Carl.
1: Hi, Carl. My name is Liz, and I'm calling from redroses.com. I'm calling because we have a dozen long-stem roses for you, and I just need to confirm some info. Do you have a minute?
4: I'm at work. Won't be home till late this afternoon.
1: Okay. I will make note of that, but I need to talk about some other things. I'm calling because you have won a dozen long-stem roses today.
4: Oh, these are not for my fiancé?
1: I'm sorry?
4: These are not for my fiancé?
1: No. These flowers are for you, and they're free of charge.
4: Oh, okay. I am getting married at the end of November.
1: Oh, congratulations. Wow. This is perfect. You can send them to your fiancé if you'd like, but you can send them to anybody that you choose to. Anybody.
4: Oh, yeah, but I am. I just told you I'm getting married. I am getting married.
1: Yeah, mm-hmm. I understand. I get it. But you can send them to anybody else you'd like.
4: Mm-hmm.
1: Maybe you were dating two women at the same time, and your fiancé is the one that you chose that you wanted to continue pursuing.
4: I don't want to get anybody involved in my past life.
1: Okay,
4: you know?
1: We can even send flowers to someone in Thailand. If you'd like.
4: No, I wouldn't want that. I definitely wouldn't want that.
1: Yeah, have you been to Thailand? It's a beautiful country, I hear.
4: Yes, I have
1: the
4: been
1: The food's
4: there.
1: Amazing, the beautiful women, and...
2: Stop.
1: Yeah,
2: stop.
1: But...
4: Who's on the other line?
1: It doesn't matter.
2: Don't try, though.
3: Good try, but Marie, he's sending them to his fiancée, Christine. Christine, are you there?
0: I'm here.
3: My name is Sean Hamilton. I'm with a radio station, WKTU, here in the city. And you've been speaking to Marie. Liz? Was the name Liz this time? Very nice.
1: Yes.
3: Marie works with me on this radio station. You are not on the radio right now. Okay? Mm-hmm. I just want to get that out. Christine, do you want to come in now, or do you want to just let this go?
0: No, I'd like to come in. Carl?
4: Why am I on the phone with these people?
0: Because you know I don't
3: Christine,
0: trust you.
3: He's sending the roses to you. I don't know if you want to get into detail, Christine, on what we're looking at here, because you don't have to. But he sent the roses. He was in the progress of sending the roses to you.
0: Who does that? Who does that? Who goes on a bachelor's trip for a week? You know about the picture, Carl.
3: It was just a group of women around him now. He was surrounded by a group of women.
0: They were all over him. It was obvious.
4: It wasn't me. The guys threw the party for me. All right, and keep in mind that it wasn't that long in Thailand when you account the travel time to get there and back.
3: Listen to this guy. This guy sounds like he couldn't screw his way out of a wet paper bag.
0: You're a grown ass man. You have choices. You had a choice.
4: I behaved myself.
1: Christine, well, that's what
3: you... Who talks like that?
2: I'm team Carl.
3: Anthony and I are team Carl.
2: Definitely.
3: 1-800-245-1035. Take a look at the image. Take a look at the picture. Get back to me. Let me know.
1: Either you just move on from this. Forget about it. It's in the past.
0: There is a picture. There is documented proof. How am I supposed to forget this?
3: He's at a bar in Thailand. His friends threw the party for him. It's probably the friends that I wanted to get laid. Listen to Carl. This guy sounds like... He sounds like a Cub Scout leader.
0: I can't trust him. How am I going to trust him?
3: Jesus. She just woke up a few mammals on that one. Did your windows? I don't know.
1: Yes, the windows in the studio shook just a little bit.
3: Take a look at the picture and get back to us. Team Carl.
2: Team Carl.
3: Team Carl. Team Christine. That's all we would text us, right?

0: Now, 69935. Team Carl, Team Christine. I mean, the girl is sitting on his lap. The picture's over on my Instagram under Hollywood Hamilton. Hollywood Hamilton on Instagram.
1: Let us know. I cannot forget it. How am I supposed to forget it?
2: Tune in tomorrow for another emotional roller coaster on War of the Roses. 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

0: KTU. Am I the only guy that feels sorry for the guy that got caught on War of the Roses today?
1: Absolutely not.
2: What?
1: No. No. He was a cheater.
0: I know. Who lets their husband go to Thailand for 1 week for a bachelor party?
1: Oh, I know.
0: It's just crazy, man.
1: Should have really kind of put an end to that quick.
0: If you want to hear what we're talking about, War of the Roses today was just absolutely bananas. KTU.com. 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This guy got caught. He was in Thailand for a week. One of his groomsmen threw him underneath the bus because they came back from Thailand. They were fighting. And he sent the bride-to-be pictures of him with another woman in Thailand.
1: Are we sure it was a woman, though?
0: Ha! Well, I mean, look at that. You saw the picture. Take a look at the picture. You tell me.
1: They all do in Thailand until they don't.
2: Those lady boys are good looking.
1: Yeah.
0: Didn't want to say it. Thank you, Samantha.
2: You're welcome.
0: Yeah, so on my Instagram, take a look at the picture. This guy is the guy on the far left, surrounded by a bunch of women. And check out the call, KTU.com. That's KTU.com, the Hollywood Hamilton and the crew page right over there. All right, speaking of Marie, let's go to Marie for something a little happier. It's the inspirational moment of the morning with Marie. Go ahead, Marie.
1: Did you know a group of butterflies is called a kaleidoscope? I just love that because when those beautiful colors come together, they create something magical. You know, life is a little like that too. All of our different experiences and moments add color to our story. Not every day will be bright, but every shade has a place in the picture. So embrace all the colors of your life. You never know how beautiful the whole picture will become. Happy Thursday, everybody.
2: Yes.
1: Woohoo!
0: Come on, that had to be ChatGPT. Come on.
1: No.
0: You write those?
1: Never.
0: That's amazing.
1: It's a kaleidoscope.
0: Oh, yes. All right. Commercial free, nonstop music. 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

So Katy Perry is really feeling that love bug with Justin Trudeau. She calls her relationship with him super healing and says she's found true love after her breakup with Orlando Bloom. It's KTU.

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Well, friends, we are almost there. It is Thursday, or as I like to call it, almost Friday, and holiday weekend at that. So let me know what your plans are. Are you sticking around town? 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

By the way, if Grand Central is a part of your regular commute, make sure you stop by. They're doing the free mini honey deuces, of course, to celebrate U.S. Open fans. And that's happening from 5 till 8 p.m. 103.5 KTU, the beat of New York.

I still can't believe it's been 25 years. So now Bryant Park is going to be planning a very powerful tribute for 9/11. They're going to be having the empty chairs filling the lawn there. And if you want to see all the latest news, K2.com.

103.5 KTU, and if you're a fan of Selena Gomez and Only Murders in the Building, I have some great news. The new season is set to drop in December, which is not too far away, December 8th, and they're going to have those weekly episodes on Tuesdays. 103.5 KTU.

0: 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It's 103.5 KTU, and as always, checking those talkback messages. Hey!
1: I'm stuck cleaning the house today. Thank God you're playing all my favorite songs. I love listening to your station. You got me dancing.

What a day. It is so much commercial-free music here on 103.5 KTU. And more good news coming up next hour. I have not just a pair, but a four-pack of tickets. If you're hoping to see Ed Sheeran's Loop Tour this Saturday, that's coming up on KTU.

still commercial free here on 103.5 KTU. And Mariah Carey has confirmed that, yes, she is dropping new music in 2027. And this would follow her 2025 album, Here For It All, which debuted at number 7. So we're looking forward to some new stuff from Mariah.

0: The Beat of New York, 103.5 KTU. It's Wendy Wild, and I do love me some hot goss around here, and I have all the rumors. So before the month is over, we hear that the NFL will announce who the halftime performer is for the big game. Now, there's been whispers about Miley, not Miley Cyrus anymore, just Miley. They've gotten a lot louder since she announced her new album, which is coming out. So she reportedly declined an invitation to headline Coachella, saying that touring and performances aren't really her thing. And I totally get that as someone who has anxiety in that way. But she did book two nights in October at the Hollywood Bowl to promote her new album. And I feel like doing the big game, like, that doesn't count as touring because it's literally 14 minutes for 100 million viewers. I think no bigger payoff. But let me know your thoughts.
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DJ Jenny Costa. She is still celebrating her birthday week, and I was joking around. 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

Okay, so your hint with the throwback track, which is coming up in just a couple minutes, is that the song has no lyrics and no vocals. I probably just gave it away, but stick around. That's coming up in just a few here on 103.5 KTU.

0: 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Oh, this is such a good one. So I'm looking for the first person who can tell me today's KTU throwback track. All right, if you know title and artist, 800-245-1035. And winner gets a 4-pack of tickets to Ed Sheeran's Loop Tour this Saturday at MetLife Stadium. 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

So I do love this when we catch you listening. I just heard from Lauren, who checked in over at the Dairy Queen over in Bernardsville. I guess that's in New Jersey. Thank you so much for having us on all throughout your workday. We truly appreciate it. 103.5 KTU is the beat of New York.

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We've been losing these incredible people lately. Feminist icon, Gloria Steinem now, one of the most influential voices of the modern women's rights movement, has died at the age of 92. 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

103.5 KTU, and in your feel-good news today, I love this story. So there's a local pizzeria owner here in the city who's making sure no one in his neighborhood has to go hungry. Daniel Romano, who is the owner of Di Romano's Pizza, saw a woman who was searching through the restaurant's trash for food. And he saw her. She was embarrassed. He brought her inside. He gave her a fresh slice. And he told her

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Has a built-in camera, an automatic flossing system. 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

for all of this Harry Styles content on my feed from the garden. And by the way, it's been exactly 1 year since he and Zoe Kravitz went public with their romance. Can you believe? He proposed back in April, and according to People magazine, they say that wedding plans are underway. They're probably going to have a really private ceremony, but could throw some pretty big parties after, which we're here for. 103.5 KTU.

0: 103.5 KTU. It's Wendy Wilde, and we were just talking about weddings. See, not everybody wants to have a big one. And actually, that brings me to this. Micro weddings are having a major moment, especially among Gen Z, and they're citing a whole bunch of reasons. For one, less stress. It's more personal, right? You have a chance to focus on people who matter most, and we're talking weddings like 50 people or less. There's another big factor at play as well, which would be the money, and I'd love to know your thoughts here. Get me with the talkback, Mike.
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2: Yo, welcome in. Look at this weather. Absolutely beautiful today, right? My gosh. A lot of stuff coming your way in the show. How about a trip to Vegas for our iHeartRadio Music Festival? Of course, that's going to be yours. Tickets to see Chris Brown and Usher later on. And right now, if you're the first house guest, step into Maxwell's house at 800-245-1035. Charlie XCX. She wants to see you at the Barclays Center in Brooklyn in a couple of weeks, all right? Let's get this thing rolling.

If you had one shot, one opportunity to seize everything you ever wanted in one moment, would you capture it?

York, Atlanta. The date is already set for April 9th and 11th, that weekend, and then the 16th through the 18th, Indio, California, Coachella. Dude has already said it's always those weekends, and who's performing? They also said, according to some of those rumors out there, that Miley turned down an offer, but Tame Impala right here, Dua Lipa, rumored to headline Coachella along with Fred again. We'll see if that happens. Tame Impala and Jenny, Dracula on KTU.

Last time it was here. And all they've been doing now is just talking about how the place was jumping when this song hit. And they won't shut up about it. I've got tickets. They added some new dates. You're going to go. 535 Bride, Chris Brown, and Usher. Going to set you right with those. Hey, we're celebrating Labor Day. Labor Day weekend coming up. But why exactly do we observe Labor Day? Going to break it down next on KTU. Sing and do it.

Google it because I was wondering, like, why exactly do we have Monday off? 103.5 KTU, the beat of New York, it's Labor Day. A lot of us excited for Labor Day weekend, but a little fuzzy about what it actually means. So, looking at some survey stuff here. And this survey that I found, plenty of people don't know that it means, anything more.

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2: If you're doing the early holiday weekend getaway in Westchester County, Bronx River Parkway North, very slow in the Leawood Drive. It's a crash in the right lane. Already about 20 minutes to leave New York at both the Holland and Lincoln tunnels. Tough time in Brooklyn on the inbound Gowanus BQE. Had an extra 34 minutes to the ride to get from the Battery Tunnel up to the Grand Central. Grand Central East, an accident by Jewel Avenue is gone. LIE is very slow at Main Street down to the Cross Island. And the Cross Island South is jammed from just before the Whitestone Bridge all the way down to the LIE. From the WOR Newsroom, I'm Matt Ward.
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103.5 KTU. We are the beat of New York. Ariana Grande, she wrapped up her tour. No more Eternal Sunshine. Just ended in London at the O2 Arena. And as we know, she's going to take a pause from the spotlight. But she has confirmed that she's going to promote the upcoming Fokker-in-Law. And I said it the way that it's written here. The movie is coming out Thanksgiving. She announced a step back from visibility, but she is kind of obligated to do that contractually. And I cannot wait for this movie, by the way. It's going to be hilarious. Here's 8 That I Made You Love Me.

0: 103.5 KTU. The beat of New York. Kelsey, what up?
1: Hi. I was just wondering, when is the next time you're...
0: Hold on. I'm going to finish your sentence. Next time you're giving away that trip to Vegas for our iHeart Festival.
1: Yes.
0: See, knew it. Yeah. Mama's like, I need a vacation. Okay. Your keyword is coming up at 5:30, so be here. 5:30, all right?
1: That would be amazing. I'm
0: trying to get out of town. I hear you right there. Bruno Mars. Now.

93.5 KTU, the beat of New York. Yesterday, I told you who my pick was to win Dancing with the Stars. Shout out Harry Shum Jr., man. That's my guy from, like, high school. Dude is so good. All right, so with the full lineup, Dancing with the Stars, the cast has been announced. But did you know that Robert Irwin, winner of last season, he's going to be hosting the Dancing with the Stars after party, the show that's going to air after night 2, taking us behind the scenes of the show.

one-hit wonders with your KTU top two. And when I heard this song just recently, I thought, oh my gosh, what happened to my guys? We were friends for a solid 3 years. Actually, at one point in time, I hopped a flight and had the chance to hang out with them in the UK at one of their sold-out shows. When they were here running their very first American press run, we did live streams. I remember kicking it with the guys in the hotel. Shouts to Jake. What up, Danny? What up, Charlie? What up, Louie? I know my dude, Louie. He's turned into a tattoo artist. In 2014, we got this song.

0: Lonely No More. 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Where are they now? 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They're at number two on your KTU top two. That's where.
1: Number two.

1035 KTU, the beat of New York, a year earlier. So if that was 2014, a year earlier, and this one hung around all throughout 2014 also. This song dropped and everyone was singing the song. In fact, there's a couple of different remixes. Ty Dolla Sign did a remix, Kid Ink. I know there's a Travis Barker situation.

0: one-hit wonder. At number one on your KTU Top 2, it's Magic with Rue.
1: Oh, my God.
0: Sing along if you remember the words.

like Doja Cat says, I don't want to be capping. I'm not capping to you. It's KTU. I read something online where New York City is the only city in the world with over 100 nicknames. I'm like, damn. But I mean, just whatever you want to call it, it's like, we finna own it, right? Big Apple, Empire City, Gotham, the city that never sleeps, the city so nice they named it twice. Like, how many nicknames do we really have? A lot of nicknames. Fun City? I never

0: You thought that was French Montana right there, huh? That was me. I went deaf. You're at Maxwell's house, 103.5 KTU, the beat of New York. How can a wedding at Madison Square Garden, I went deaf, how can it somehow be both massive and super intimate? Travis Kelce on his New Heights podcast with his brother, finally opening up about that, I guess, intimate wedding day.
1: We wanted to do it somewhere where we could have a very intimate and genuine setting without a lot of distractions. And we needed it to be a private feel. So, and then MSG went above and beyond to give us that.
0: Well, they definitely went above and beyond. I mean, you pay so much money. But yeah, he also said that they transformed it, as we know, into a garden. They kept the whole thing really relaxed, skipped a lot of the formal wedding stuff. Basically, just wanted everybody to have fun. And Adam Sandler, you know, he was the one that officiated. He actually got ordained

0: Free trip, you and your friend. Whoever you can trust with your secrets in Las Vegas. 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And $1,000 in your pocket as well. So that's next. And then we get to your 535 bribe. Winning passes to see Chris Brown and Usher.
1: Take a

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0: Take it to the max. 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Take it to the max. Please just rewind. Let me take it to the max.
1: Because I'm not above bribing you to listen to me here on KTU, it's time for your 535 bribe. I'm bribing you with Usher tickets. Well, Usher and Chris Brown, MetLife Stadium for the R&B tour. Coming back again October 15th. Just be calling number 10. You know the phone number? I'll repeat it just one more. It hasn't changed in decades. 800-245-1035. Yeah. Good luck.
2: 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Remix. J.E. y'all, Run DMC, to the beach y'all.

0: number one songs. Is it DMs? Gonna break down this new track with DJ Goja and Jason Derulo in just a handful of minutes. But first, phone line number 8 looks good.
1: I am calling for your ticket.
0: Wow. No, how's your day going, Maxwell? Hope you're feeling all right. Have you been? None of that.
1: I'm sorry. I'm just happy to get through.
0: And what's your name, homie?
1: Skylar.
0: Hey, Skylar. I'm Maxwell. Good to meet you.
1: Nice to meet you.
0: You made it through at the right time. The exact time, actually.
1: Oh, my God. I'm so excited.
0: You're going to the show. Congratulations.
1: Yes, thank you.
0: So are you more of a Chris Brown or Usher fan, or is it too hard to distinguish between your favorites?
1: Definitely Usher.
0: All right. So she's like, call on me with the cherries. Hello. October 15th, we need you and a friend to show up at MetLife Stadium for these 2 tickets to take effect. Sound good?
1: Sounds great.
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0: KTU. I know school is just getting back in for a handful of students and teachers. Shout out Union High School. What's up,
1: Mr. Brody?
0: Love you, homie. But anyway, hey, we need you to thank a teacher that's made your son or daughter's life a little better. If you're listening right now and you are a teacher, you cannot.

0: 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One of our iHeartRadio Music Festival superstars, Zara Larsson here. She's been doing it for a while. You know the whole thing where she hits that high note during a song? Well, let's go back to when she was 10 on Sweden's Got Talent.
1: I believe the children are a future. Teach them well and let them.
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0: Hey, girl, let's get to the good part. Hold on.

Come on. I don't know what you were doing when you were 10, but when I was 10, I was trying to figure out which bomb pop I wanted from the ice cream truck and how to score some pogs for my friends. KT.

man who is not going to be stuck to his PS5 playing Grand Theft Auto 6. It's 103.5 KTU, the beat of New York. This GTA 6 preview on Netflix, 31 million views. Crazy. And one feature has everybody freaking out. You can actually choose to nurture this romance between Jason and Lucia, the characters in the actual game. And some say that that could count as cheating on your actual partner. And I'm thinking to myself, I'm sorry, if you're jealous of a woman made of pixels, Lucia might not be the problem. Virtual cheating or absolutely ridiculous. We're going to ask a serious question with one quick question next on KTU. Post Malone, go for it.

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1: Well, hello, Thursday. How you feeling, baby? Pro style up in the building. Oh, I feel like it's the weekend. All right, I know it's not the weekend yet. I know we have, like, you know, 24 hours before I really be kicking off your Labor Day weekend. But I feel like it's the weekend. We're feeling great. Of course, on the Thursday, it's the Pro Show. It's KTU. Radio's up. Let's go.

As we inch closer to your Labor Day weekend, of course, the unofficial end of summer, just like Memorial Day weekend is looked at as the unofficial start of summer. It is the unofficial end of summer. I mean, we do have till the 22nd, I believe, for the first day of autumn of this month. So we still got a lot, you know, more days of summer, even though there is a cool down of weather headed our way. We're going to talk about that coming up next. Keep it locked. What you got is KTU.